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0: That is correct. This is the one that was on the Elk Creek side.
1: Affirm.
0: 1706.

0: left him a voicemail. They've got a calf out about a quarter mile north of Elk Creek Lane. You might get some more calls on it.
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532, unwanted person. Second Street. Our base reporting a Joshua Freitas on the property. It states that he's having mental issues. RP safety has warrants. We haven't ran him yet, and that he's out of control and wants to run. He was screaming at nothing. No weapons, unknown intoxicants. We're trying to gather additional.

532. History of moguls that we have with Freitas is an agency assist that he performed when he went for a mental health hold. He ended up going voluntarily. I am showing two active warrants on him. One's out of Malheur County, one's out of Marion County. Marion County, the failed to appear, original charge, robbery, $30,000 bail. Malheur County is going to be an indictment for unauthorized use of a vehicle. And

0: you back. I am not showing a bail on the one out of 100. I'd have to call and confirm it's a no bail. At this time, they're separated. They say that the male's been staying with them for 2 months. Nothing physical. It just sounds like he is having some sort of mental health break. Seeing he's hearing voices.
1: 5-3-2, copy.
0: 1829.

0: 532.
1: 532.
0: All right, sounds like this is going to be third party at this time. Only female on the property currently is going to be a Michelle Paulson. I'm not sure if she's communicating via text or cell phone with the sister and the mom, which is who we're on the phone with.
1: Five, three, two, copy.
0: 1834.

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0: 1838.

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1: We have verbal confirmation on both 1224s. One's $30,000 bail, one's $15,000.
0: 542, Bobby.
1: 1842.

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1: 69, good evening. 12-1, 12-3. Would you run at Braswell?

0: on Roswell for 1975. Clear, suspended, violation.
1: 6 9 give me 2.
0: 1848.

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1: Five, three, nine, same traffic.

request for contact, runaway. Contact Chris Horn, 940 Elm Street, phone number 541-519-3612. He wants to report his son, Quentin Horn, as a runaway. He last saw him headed towards Central Park on the pathway 10 minutes ago. He's a 13-year-old male, 5'5", 125 pounds, wearing a light blue t-shirt with blue jeans and a baseball cap, reddish hair, blue eyes. The 620 back, he is on juvenile with loss of Erickson. RPC, he's already informed Erickson.

0: 501-519-3612. He wants to report his son, Quentin Horn, as a runaway. He last saw him headed towards Central Park on the pathway 10 minutes ago. He's a 13-year-old male, 5'5", 125 pounds, wearing a light blue t-shirt with blue jeans and a baseball cap, reddish hair, blue eyes. The 620 back, he is on juvenile with Austin Erickson. RP stated he's already informed Erickson and stated that he has a curfew of 6 p.m.
1: Okay.
0: 1908.

22. Turn route to St. Alphonsus in Boise, BLS Patient.

2539. RP called back and stated that mother of Joshua Cindy is at the home now. Sounds like he's getting more agitated. They're not really worried about him getting aggressive with them. They're just worried he's going to try and take off. Update. Mom of Joshua Cindy is now back at home again. She states that he's getting more agitated. They're not really worried about him getting aggressive with them. They're just worried he's going to try and take off. Address. It sounds like they're all outside together now. Five, three, two, they're saying he doesn't have access to vehicles, so if he it sounds like if he leaves, it'll be on foot, unless he gets

0: 4160.
1: I'm 12-2. I'm on a stage just down from the house waiting for the other units. Can you advise if he does leave on foot and I can go after him?
0: Sir, we advise our crew to have them call us if anything changes the situation.
1: Bye, Gabby.
0: 1917.
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1: So 619 in the vehicle with me, and we're going to be en route to the runaway call.
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0: 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We've got a pending request for contact harassment.
1: I copy. I'll give them a call when I get back to the center cell phone service.

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0: Reading your call from Ashton Horn, brother of Quentin. He states that Quentin is in the park drinking right now. Stand by. This will be Central Park.
1: Copy. Thank you. Thanks to one. I'm out with Quentin right now.
0: 6-1, copy, you're out with Quentin, confirming Central Park.
1: Negative on the pathway towards Geyser Pullman Park. He's not compliant.
0: Copy, do you have him or is he fleeing?
1: He's walking away. I'm going to try to catch up to him on the other side.
0: Copy, on the pathway headed towards Geyser Pullman Park, break 620, did you copy?
1: Behind Ace Hardware.
0: Copy, behind Ace Hardware, break 620, did you copy?
1: Copy, show us en route to that location.
0: 1943.

0: 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It should be completed here shortly.
1: Copy. I believe 621's out with him. Do you still want us to enter him in the LEDs?
0: Negative. Show us around.
1: 1944.

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1: 620, go through traffic for 621.
0: 21, where's your location now?
2: I'll be behind Ace Hardware. And just give me a second, I'm de-escalating him right now.

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1: Dad just finished the form. 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
0: The case file.

0: 609, did that form come through on your end?
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Second, every time he sees his dad, he gets amped up. Copy.

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1: I'm 2009.

0: 14th Street. Alexandra Bowden is reporting that Alex Weber and another boy are throwing rocks at her house, and he broke the window in the back. She said last week they were throwing apples. Stopped about 5 minutes ago. She believes that they're still there hiding behind a tree, and she did state that the Alex is her neighbor.
1: I copy. I'll be in around.

0: 620. I know that you're at the cemetery right now, but we have Quentin Hornstad on the line reporting that he ran away again.
1: All right, copy. I'll give him a call here to that.
0: Copy. If you're available, we can just transfer him. We've got him on the line right now.
1: Hey, firm. Go ahead.
0: Copy, we'll put him through, and be advised he is stating that Quentin was making comments about shooting him and other family members, and he's stating that he wants him, quote-unquote, locked

0: 532, status check.
1: 532, 1238, Beaver.
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0: one. Can I get a case number for criminal mischief, too?
1: Case number
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1: Copy, thank you.
2: 320-12-1,
1: Cemetery Secure. 620, copy. We still have the runaway form. Did you want us to go ahead and enter him into Les now?
2: We'll hold off because we're going to have to do another report. And maybe we'll end it with that one.

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0: 097 Mary Victor George.
1: Plate returns clear to 2019 Dodge Journey, expires 4 of 27 to Kimberly and Aaron Weber.
0: Copy that, thank you.
1: 2032.

0: Weber's information, it seems. Or do we have an injustice?
1: Affirm.
0: Copy. Can you send it to teams, please?
1: Affirm.

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0: 2039.

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0: Copy that, thank you.
1: 2240.

0: call 41.
1: Do we have Marcus Suarez information, it seems, as well?
0: Stand by.

0: first one, I have a Marcus Flores, date of birth 2/13/2013, 13 years of age. We have Sunridge Hotel as his address.
1: Copy. Do we have a number for him?
0: Negative.
1: Copy that. Can you also add him to this call, and can you also add Sierra Howerton to this call as well? And can you also note that Alex Glover got a citation for criminal mischief too?
0: Affirm. What do you want his involvement as?
1: Affirm. Marcus, can you add him as a suspect and for Sierra as mentioned?
0: 2047.

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1: 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Thank you.
0: Correction. You can go ahead and use 3076.
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1: 6-1, copy. You want it posted?
0: Affirm. Six-1, is there any other calls pending? Have it as
1: 2057.

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0: And 619 back, and just confirming you guys are going to be at her address. I think it's a Place Street address versus 11th.
1: Copy, we're going to be at 3075 Place Street is the address, I believe it is.
0: 2059.

0: 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You have 30764 Peyton's address.
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0: Okay. Thank you.
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1: Copy, I'm already here. It's going to be quick.
0: Copy, 2101.
2: You can show us clear this follow-up, and we can go ahead with the welfare info.

0: with you. I will also check. We don't have an actual location. It's reported to be a Gavin Wickham. We've been unable to locate that subject in locals. Said he lives near Sinclair and was texting an anonymous reporting party's daughter that he's suicidal.
1: Copy. Which Sinclair?
0: There's only one Sinclair in Baker. It's going to be Highway 7.
1: Copy. And can you repeat the name?
0: 620, our name is Gavin Wickham. We were unable to locate. We tried a couple different ways of spelling the last name, and we were unable to get names from the RP on who RP is or who the daughter is.
1: Do we have a description?
0: Negative.
1: Copy. We'll go attempt to locate.
0: 21.
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0: 620.
1: 620, go ahead.
0: That an RP was anonymous, but we have the phone number they called in on. We're going to call them back and see if we can get the phone number for Gavin Wickham in case we need to do a phone ping.
1: Copy, thank you.
0: 2105.

0: 620, make sure within the area.
1: Copy, you're in the area. They're stating that this is male is going to be in the second house down from Sinclair, across the street from the Sinclair. They're stating it's the house to the other side of Honeybee Massage. That address is standby. The house beside 2335 Indiana Avenue, according to anonymous RP.
0: Copy, 3335 Indiana.
1: I don't know the address. I just looked up the address for the house they're saying it's next to.

0: 61.
1: You show me clear, and can you note that I gave Marcus a citation as well for criminal mischief, too?
0: Affirm, 2110.

one of us cites for criminal mischief too. Are the citations for criminal mischief too?

Zero, RP's mom states that the male is supposedly going to Michael Dover's house. I believe he's friends with the daughter, Leah. That's going to be a Myrtle Avenue address, 2030 Myrtle Avenue. She stated he took a camping light and a sweatshirt with her, unknown color.

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1: The Horns are not requesting contact at their house right now. They're requesting that we check 2030 Myrtle Street and see if Quentin is there.
0: Copy.

0: Echo Malfour, check when you're ready.
1: Good.
0: Came in from an anonymous reporting party suits that a Gavin Wickham is texting her daughter or his daughter, the RP's daughter, and stating that they are suicidal. Sounds like they also are maybe not law enforcement friendly. They made a comment about whoever's sending the cops calling them a derogatory name. They believe that this will be 2325 Indiana Avenue. It's going to be the house across the street from Sinclair 1 down off Highway 7. And they did state someone in the house has a gun, but unknown if the Gavin subject has access to firearms. We're unable to locate him in locals. I'm working on getting a possible agent, finding him via LEDs.
1: Bobby, do we have anyone who's listed at that address?
0: I will check in if I...
1: Copy.
0: 2150.

0: you. And the last subject we have living at that address is an Irene Weiser, 77-year-old female. That was in 2025.
1: Copy. And what's their number?
0: It's a home phone, 541-523-2865.
1: What was the last four?
0: 2865.
1: Copy that. I'm going to drive by the house to see if I can get a 12-7.
0: 2116.

0: get the area for that juvenile and I'm going to locate, you can put us back on that welfare call.
1: Try on 17. 620 back to, do you call mom or do you need her number?
0: Please.
1: 2117.
2: 529, clear that address. You can leave me on this call right now.
1: 2118.

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1: 60, where you at?
0: He's on Main and Auburn right now.
1: Copy.
2: Did someone call juvenile regarding him repeatedly running away tonight, or do we need to do that?
1: 60, yeah, if you could do that, that would be awesome. Thank you.
2: 2119.
0: 20 from 21.
1: 20, good.
0: He's going to be behind D&J's in the alleyway.
1: Copy.
0: Me behind alleyway, he grabbed the bike and is riding away from me. He'll be northbound into alleyway. He's going to be behind Main Event into alleyway.
2: Copy, northbound the alleyway, 2120.
1: 60, you can show us in the area also.
0: Still northbound, he's not listening to me.
2: Copy, still northbound.
0: 20, I saw you, he's gonna cross over. Just took a right.
2: Do I need to go right onto what road?
0: Washington.
2: Copy, confirming east on Washington.
0: He's eastbound. He's on resort now.
2: Resort or crossing resort?
0: He's on resort. Stand by. Give me a sec. He dropped his bike on resort. He is northbound on foot.
2: Copy, northbound on foot, resort.
0: He's crossing Broadway now.
2: Crossing Broadway.
0: Oh, I think he gave up. Hey, Quinn!

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1: 620, copy. We made contact with Dolphy. He told us to call him back if you guys caught him. Are you wanting Dolphy to give you guys a call?
2: Hey, firm. If you can pass her through to my cell phone.
1: 620, we can have him call you. We're not on the line with him anymore.
2: Copy. Thank you.
1: 2122.

0: 21 and assist. I'll be in Roswell, Wolfier.
1: 621, 2123.
2: 69 Chile, juvenile detained.
1: Copy, we gave Dalkey 620's patrol cell. He should be calling any minute now.
2: Copy.
0: 19 from 21.
3: 1241.
0: Hey, his bike is here on Washington and Resort. What do you want me to do with it? It's not going to fit in my patrol car.
3: Hey, you can just leave it there. We'll deal with it here in a minute.
0: Obvious blocking the road. I'm going to put it on the side of US Bank.

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1: 621, we don't have RP info. They requested to be anonymous.
0: Copy that.
1: Sorry.

0: 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It's registered to Eileen at Faith Weiser, 2325 Indiana Avenue.
1: Copy. That car is going to be at that address. Do we have a phone number for her?
0: 621. Affirm. That's going to be the same information I gave you earlier, Sam.

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0: 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This will be an alarm activation. No contact made. They believe it was a fall, unknown injury.
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1: 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I've got Stacey Erickson on the line requesting to talk to you guys. Can I transfer to one of your patrol cells?
0: Hey, Birmingham, send it to mine.
1: 2135.
0: Can you run Stacey Searle?
1: Stand by.

0: CC Lynn Searles, born 1966, returns clear. Driving cop suspended violation.
1: Copy that. And can you show me out at Central Park for security check?
0: 2136.

0: when she came through, we couldn't transfer. 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
1: I copy.
0: 2137.

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1: East O'Brien on scene. We'll be out.
0: 2138.
2: Dispatch 2021.
0: 2021.
2: We're clear to scene, public assist. 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
1: I'll check that out.

0: 619, he's not mentioned in any calls. If they had contact with him, it's not recorded.
1: 619, everything's good.
0: 2140.
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0: 1241.
2: Charles Adams, 32060.
0: Plate returns clear to a 1999 Chevy Tahoe, expires 4 of 27 to Cheryl and Brian Campbell.
2: Copy that, thank you.
0: 2140.

0: the first case number we had tonight with Quentin. It was Runaway.
1: 952.
0: Thank you. 2154.

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1: This flag down is going to be regarding that welfare check from earlier with Gavin.
0: Copy.
1: Can you also add that Talitha Wickham is his mom, and that's who I'm on the phone with?
0: 2159.

0: Hi, Toxic Gavin. Welcome. East Coast 4. I'll call with additional information here in a minute.
1: 20 Tokyo.

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0: 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She has questions regarding city ordinances and package deliveries.
1: Copy. What was the last four digits again?
0: 5109.
1: Copy, thank you.
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0: 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Mary Henry, X-ray, 367.
1: Confirming Idaho?
0: Affirm. And it's going to be a motorcycle.
1: 621 Mary Henry, X-ray, 367 on Idaho, is UTL.
0: Copy.

0: 620. Show is clear with the report. Juvenile has been transferred custody to juvenile department with Brian and will be transported to a juvenile facility.
1: 620, are you requesting an additional case number, or is this going to go under one of the original case numbers?
0: This will be on the second one, 954, I do believe.
1: Copy, this is its own call screen. Do we need to add it to that call?
0: Aver.
1: Copy, we'll link them.

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1: 620.
0: Confirming we can clear Lodge and off from Lutz.
1: Affirm.
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0: 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I'll be on Campbell and Cedar.
1: 2259.

0: 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And can I get a read back?
1: Nathaniel Leland Brown, born in 82, suspension revoked, misdemeanor. He is the respondent in a protection order, the protected party being a Ashleyman.
0: Chop it out, thank you. And he said revoked, right?
1: 621, affirm, revoked, misdemeanor.

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1: 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Can you note that vehicle's on the soccer field side? No one's in it.
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0: 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Expires 5 of 27 to Jeanette Stewart.
1: Copy. Thank you.
0: 243.
1: 60-61. Gus. Just FYI, your arrestee on the motorcycle is currently pushing his bike up Campbell, about 3 blocks west of Maverick.

0: 320.
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0: 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It's just a sprinkler system.
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0: 2006 through there. That plate turns clear to a 2004 Toyota, white in color. Expires 7/27 to a Bailey Gary Lee out of New Mexico.
1: Copy. Thank you.
0: 826.
1: Do you have enough info to run the RO on that?
0: From standby.

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0: 1991 Boy Ocean Zebra returns clear to a 1996 Honda Civic 4-door. Expires 6-1 of 27 to a Cliff Kleinhart, Warden, Washington.
1: 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And you can show me clear from the security check.
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0: 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He's the respondent in a protection order, protected party, Julie McCormick, and Zelda Wheelchair, driving status suspended violation.
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0: traffic be in front of a Sinclair truck corral with a CMV. I'll get you a plate here in a second.
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1: I copy. Your plate, Sam William 05426, Oregon is UTL.
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1: 418.
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1: 418.
2: 6 on the other side, 12-7 on the tractor.
1: 1241.
2: Oregon, Yellow Adam, Tom Adam, 594. Looking at a white Kenworth.
1: Stand by.

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1: Thanks, Gary.
2: 19.
1: And 609, can we try that trailer, please? It's going to be Oregon, Henry William, 05426.

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0: Jersey, are you clear for information only?
1: 620, go ahead.
0: The 620, Clifford Leroy Fox, born 1964, has a non-extraditable 1224 out of Nebraska. It's a fail to appear for a traffic offense. Driving status out of Oregon, valid.
1: Are you showing him his commercial driver license?
0: That's negative, just valid deal.
1: Copy, thank you.
0: 422.
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0: Returns clear to a 1998 Kenworth, expires 12-31 of 26 to NWSP Incorporated.
1: Copy, thank you.
0: 422.
2: 2-1, does it have valid insurance?
0: There's no insurance information on file.
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0: 422.

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1: Four 24.

FYI, the owner, last of Reynolds versus Neil, should be or may be showing up in a white pickup. Copy that.

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0: 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I'm UTL at this time.
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0: 621 Neil Joseph Rommel was born 1991. Clear, valid.
1: Copy, can you also check for a commercial as well?
0: He's showing no CDL.
1: Copy that.
0: 432.
1: 19 from 21, Mr. Reynolds is going to be right behind you.
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1: Copy that, thank you.
0: 438.

0: that 12-7 from the tractor ending in 594, can you give me the year, make, and models, please?
1: It's a 1998 Kenworth. It doesn't have a model. It's the

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We turn into Baker.

0: 320, he may have had a CDL in 2000. That's the only mention of an actual CDL we have. At one point, he had a CLP, which is the learner's permit. It looks like that expired May 23rd of 26.
1: Copy. Thank you.
0: 447.
2: Copy that. Can you also check and see, do we have any notable driving history with this subject, Lance Fox?
0: Stand by.

0: 610, we have multiple traffic stops with him where he's had, like, no license or no insurance. Our last three contacts with him are going to be all ending in a citation, one for no insurance, two for no driver's license, and it looks like as far back as 2010, we were bringing him in for driving violations.
1: 610, we copy. Can you go ahead and start me at 1219, please, for this DMV?
0: We're going to need vehicle information, color, how long the trailer is, and where the keys will be.
1: Copy. It's going to be a day cab log truck with the trailer bunked. Whoever you get, you can patch them through to me, and I can give them the details they need.
0: Copy. We need the details for the call screen, and we also need to know if it's going to be an impound or not.
1: Affirm. It's the impound.
0: We need color for the impound, please.
1: Color of white.

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1: 620.
0: Tell them they should be calling you, and is this going to be held for evidence?
1: Negative. Driver's non-CDL. The other individual that showed up, non-CDL, is blocking lane of traffic. So for that reason, we're going to tow it.
0: 458.

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1: Case number 956956.
0: Copy, thank you.
1: 507.

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1: From 2-1, go ahead, what's your traffic?
0: If you're still with the tow driver, can you ask how much fuel's in the truck? Just curious.
1: Got it.

0: message you.
1: Spirit Dawn has possession of the vehicle. You can show us clear with citations times two, one for failure to stop, one for driving with no CDL, and then a warning for failure to carry and present.
0: Copy. If you guys are able to, we're going to need somebody to go out and visually inspect the VIN. When we're trying to enter it as an impound, we're getting an error message on the VIN.
1: Copy. Yeah, we're going to follow him back to Superior, and I'll verify it and give you a green.
0: Copy. Thank you.

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Try 1 X-ray King David Paul 60 X-ray

0: 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Double checking those VINs. The VIN that it's registered to is correct. It looks like this is going to be a DMV error. They missed the zero on the end. So we will deal with that on our end. Thank you for verifying.
1: 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Show us 12-1.

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She's feeling busy and weak. She got out of the hospital yesterday for a bladder infection. She's conscious, no difficulty breathing. Speaking with my partner now.

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on-site returns clear to 2005 Volkswagen Beetle, beige in color, expired 11 of 25 to a Stephanie Morlock, Seattle.

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1: Call 41.
0: 60822, sorry, correction. Excuse me, 608-2778, Las Vendite.
1: Copy. And your plate is flagged as sold. It looks like the previous owner flagged it 613 of 25. Right. Okay, bye.

0: 462 on Sarah, Joey Van Dyke, 4 1979, clear, solid.
1: Copy that, thank you.

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0: numbers again?
1: 700 East and Edwards Street.
0: Thank you. We're not finding a 700 East Street. We got 695 and 705.
1: It's going to be East Street off of Birch.
0: That's where we're sitting. There is no 700 East Street.
1: Copy. We are looking on our mapping, and the RP also confirmed it. It's going to be one of the new builds.
0: I do copy. Is there any way that the RP can open the front door and step out?

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Bound Medical, ID4 eastbound, milepost 347, elderly male, neck and back pain. Again, eastbound, milepost 347 on 84. For an elderly male, neck and back pain from a motor vehicle accident.

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1: 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We are in route.
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Again, 1015 Dewey Avenue, Baker.

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0: 612. 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

2021 and the very same hours, ending mileage is 2.7.

Varsity's at 8 losses. They've won 4 matches. They have an Ontario, Pendleton, and LeGrand game all here that month. Hello, sir. Mm-hmm.

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0: Mesa, 651. I have an Oregon plate when you're ready.
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0: 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I'll be at the McCauley Fire Camp.
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0: Can you show me clear that parking, with that vehicle tagged and cited for multiple parking violations?
1: Copy, can I have a request for contact about a cat issue when you're ready?
0: Go ahead.
1: Contact Ed 541-389-4281. He wants contact regarding a cat issue.
0: 651, copy.
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0: 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I'll be out at 470 number 4 Street on that complaint.
1: 914.

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0: I spoke with the owner of those cats on 470 number 4 Street and advised them of the kennel permit ordinance. She said she would be applying for one shortly. You can show me clear.
1: 940.

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An 82-year-old female, she does have dementia. She took a fall last night, uninjured, but she's on the floor and they need assistance getting her up off the floor and get her evaluated for possibly getting transported. 45652, Highway 12, spur, halfway.

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She took a fall last night. She's still on the floor, uninjured, requesting a lift assistance and evaluation for possible transport. Again, second page, 45652 Highway 12.

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0: I'll be 12-1 with one.

for respond 45652 Highway 12 first. Station 21 is on scene requesting a lift assist from 34. 45652 Highway 12 first.

you busy at the moment? I can give you a 12-4. Copy, give me just a minute. Sounds like we're able to get down there and look at surveillance. 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

0: 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Traffic stop was Campbell and 20th. Campbell and 20th, foot pursuit 4111.
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0: 612 copies that. I'll take South Baker.
1: 1134. The unit, they believe, is going into 2055, number 19.

0: I believe that's going to be an incorrect address. It's going to be on 19th off Campbell, Antonia.
1: 612, copy. The individual is inside the residence now.
0: Unknown at this time.

0: looking for.
1: Can we get a description or anything of that male subject just in case?
0: As soon as I have any further info, I will advise nothing at this time.
1: Copy. Clear the train. Continuing on to 19.
0: 11:39.

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0: 604 in the area. I'm going to cover the alley.
1: Myself and 615 in the area. Still believe this is the 2000 block, correct?
2: Just so his stop location was Campbell and 20th. We're getting further right now.
1: Copy.
0: 604, I believe it's going to be the Prowl residence.

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0: Five, same traffic.
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0: Six, 612, the individual ran into 2255 18th. It'll be Mike Alexander Pappas.
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1: 1241.
0: Are you able to copy traffic? I have 1224 info if you'd like it.
1: 1241.
0: That subject is DWS violation, statewide felony warrant out of Washington County for probation violation on larceny, cautions for resist in possession of a firearm, abscond corrections offender out of Washington County. He additionally has a state of Washington escape on kidnapping nationwide extradition warrant and an additional FTA warrant out of Washington that's also extraditable.
1: 612, I copy all info. I have a clothing description when you and responding units are ready.
0: 1241.
1: Male wearing khaki pants and black jacket, red baseball cap.
0: Copy, 1145.

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1: 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We're still trying to get one.
0: Copy. I'll be in the back alley with 604.
1: 1146.

0: 604.
1: Can you run a 12-7 for me and see if there's a phone number? I got some cameras pointed at the rear of the residence from residents in the alley. 12-7 when you're ready.
0: Go ahead.
1: You can cancel. I made contact with the owner.
0: 148.

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1: 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He reviewed footage. Nobody came out the back.
0: 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Thank you. 1153.

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1: Are there any priority calls impending?
0: Negative. I'll advise if I get any calls for you guys.
1: Copy, thank you.
0: 12, 19 hours.

0: 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They don't work.
1: Yeah, we have a training room that way.
0: Pretty good.

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1: 418, go ahead.
0: We've received a report of possibly a juvenile riding a motorcycle in Geyser Pullman Park. Are you able to respond?
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1: My handheld is down at the time. If you get a call from Jace Prowell, would you forward him to my department phone?

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1: Firm. He copies.
0: 12:30 hours.

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1: Negative, it's just a motorcycle. Hey, guys, are pulling apart.
0: All right, copy.
1: Hey, it was a third-party report from the Parks Department.

0: 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I'm assuming you have arrived.
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0: Affirm, that will be the Pine Eagle School District to do that.
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0: 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Your second vehicle is clear and valid to a 2013 Ford half ton, expiration in 27 to Aaron D. Cannon, Patricia Malazzo of Halfway, Alex State Park.
1: 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Thank you.
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1: 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I copy.
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0: Pad 533. Both drivers have exchanged information. Neither driver is found to be at fault at this time. Both were given crash reports to DMV. I will be giving a suggestion for the two rides back to the school.
1: 1302.

0: So both drivers have lined up their own tow.
1: 13-04.

0: on Bieber, 1313.
1: Around in the backyard, kind of longer shaggy black hair. That is not our suspect. If you see him, can you get him out of there, though?
2: Copy. We just had a skinny WMA green pants, blue shirt come out.
1: Hey, copy. Are you with him?
2: He is headed to the north.
1: Copy.

0: still 4-4-1-11. Are when are you able to kind of stop and question him?
1: Believe 615 will be able to. He's gonna head that way.
0: Go ahead.
1: Need anything specific from him?
0: Confirm he's not suspect and see if he knows where the suspect is in the house.
1: Copy. You did not look like the suspect to me. I'll go ask him.

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1: 615.
0: Be out with a white male adult in the alley between 19th and 20th, just south of Campbell.
1: Copy 1316.

0: drug supply to identify him, so I'll be clear that location back to where I was at 604.
1: 1319.

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1: 1-8 Oak Forest, we have the DO for...
0: Confirming the DO.
1: District office.
0: 1340. Five one status.
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1: He is currently. I wasn't sure if you were going to go or if 604 was to do your equipment, but I have you and 615 on it now.

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possession of both vehicles and will be in route to Baker. I'll be clear with the report.

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0: 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Be Rito Nito Gutierrez.
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0: Every time she goes to the Wells Fargo ATM, 975 Campbell Street, there are quote-unquote suspicious people there, and she's not comfortable going to the ATM.
1: 615, I copy the info.
0: 1502.

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1: Very much so. Go ahead with your traffic.
0: Going to be out with last of the guard, first of Julie. Going to be in charge with suspicious in the front office, or in the road.
1: Disregard my previous traffic. It was good. I could understand Julie and Foothill Drive. That's it.
0: Copy. We've been issues for days now. Nothing seems to be making it better.
1: I copy. 1508.

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1: 1241.
0: 2045 Virginia Avenue. RP states that Clayton Ellis beat up Alyssa Owens approximately an hour ago, slammed her face into a pole and knocked her teeth out.
1: 612, copy, our subject separated.
0: Affirm, Clayton has left the house.
1: Copy.
0: And this is like a third, fourth party report via family, by the way.
1: I copy.
0: 1524.
2: 615, en route, what were those numerics?
0: 2045, Virginia.
1: Copy.
0: 1524.
3: 527, 12.

0: 612-615, just for info. Alyssa Owens is the respondent of a restraining order. Protected person, Valera Barker, that includes that 2045 Virginia address.
1: One, two, Alyssa is the respondent in that?
0: Correct.
1: Copy.
0: 1526. And further, 612, she's otherwise clear DWS violation, and last of Ellis is responding in a no-contact release agreement with Jeff Colton, as well as being DWS violation.
1: 1-2, I copy.
0: 1526.
2: Dispatch, 651.
0: 651.
2: I'll be on the 2200 block of number 19 with an unplated camper.
0: Copy. Let me know if you get a VIN.
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0: 1520. 604. 604.
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3: 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Ava 127, when you're ready.
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0: Be advised, we made contact with Kevin Owens and Alyssa Owens. I did not observe any missing teeth from Alyssa. We were told she did not want to talk to us at this time. She may call later.
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0: That U-Haul from this morning at 3750 Campbell Street, there are three males and a female, maybe two males. They're in a green Explorer license plate, Lincoln Yellow Mary Charles. They're attempting to break into that U-Haul at this time. That's going to be Prowl's vehicle, that green Explorer.
1: Copy.
0: Males, one female.
2: Copy.
3: 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Did you notify OSP if they have any interest in that vehicle?
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0: 1537.

0: 67B 12-2, intersection of 6th and Robert.
1: Spoke with the troopers here. They stated that they have been in contact with U-Haul and they were sending someone to retrieve that U-Haul. That's all we have.
2: Copy.
1: 1539.

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0: Contact Quincy Warner, 541-519-0743. His spouse, Versa Yvonne, she is trying to pick up his kids from the ex, Sabrina Baggerly, as it's his parenting weekend. Yvonne has the paperwork, and Sabrina is not allowing her to get the children at 1437 Washington.
1: Copy. Can I get the last four of those, the telephone number again?
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Gonna be Arizona, Adam Lincoln, 54581.

0: 615. Vehicle comes back clear, registered to U-Haul Company of Arizona. It is a 2021 GMC Savannah.
1: Copy.
0: 1546. Six 615, would you like us to contact U-Haul?
1: Stand by. Seems like the female may be on the rental agreement.
0: Copy. I think there may have been a female in it at the time of stop.
1: Copy.

0: attempted to call that number twice. No contact. But I need to go by that address.
1: You could. It's 1437 Washington.
0: Copy. Enter out 1437 Washington.
1: 1547.

0: 612, one by Washington deal.
1: Go ahead.
0: William David Lincoln, 7 Sand, Sand, 2 David, 413 Boy.
1: Copy, and I spoke with 4111. We're going to call U-Haul. Sounds like there is no current valid rental agreement for that vehicle.
0: The female showed me paperwork of the rental agreement with her signature on it.
1: Copy, did it have dates?
0: Stand by one.

0: 615. That female, Sheila Sutton, born 5/16 of 2004 of Bremerton, Washington, is suspended, revoked third degree. She is UTL, Oregon, but does have a valid Kitsap County only warrant out of Washington for FTA.
1: 615, I copy.

0: 615.
1: 12-1 to 604, I need another unit.
0: Negative.
1: Copy.

0: next one to.
1: 612.
0: Did they cause any damage to the vehicle?
1: Negative, not that I can see.

0: 5-0, both units clear, negative contact.
1: 1-2,
2: go ahead.
1: OSP Detective Downing is advising to not let anybody move that vehicle.
2: I'll remain on scene, and I am on the phone with a U-Haul representative right now.
1: 1554.
3: 604.
1: 604.
3: Is OST going to send someone out there to handle this?
1: Negative at this time. They have a tow truck en route from LeGrand to retrieve it.
3: Copy, but they did not secure it or leave anyone there?
1: Negative to our knowledge.

0: Israel.
1: Yeah, go ahead.
0: I'm going to go back over to that property. That gentleman that was helping us has the keys.
1: Yeah, I saw him just riding his bike over towards the store.

0: 612.
1: Go ahead.
0: 12-1, relieved by 4123, and I gave them info regarding that female.
1: 16-6.
2: Oscar 0, 12-2-6 and Robert.
1: Call 3. I believe he has 537 with him.
2: 539, copy.
1: 1607.

Log note, Lincoln 2026, 13524. Thank you.

advise parties that it's a civil issue. I will not be taking children from either party. Advise them that they need to take it back to court

0: 539.
1: I attempted phone contact with that RP. They didn't answer. Left them a voicemail letting them know open carry in Oregon is legal and called back if they had any further questions. You can show me clear.
0: 219.

0: 9.
1: I'll be at 502 Olson Street.
0: 1637.

0: 615, request for contact.
1: 615,
0: go ahead. 615, could you contact Gail Grooms? Her phone number 541-406-9945. She lives at Eldon Apartments. She wants to talk to officers about ongoing problems with her neighbor, First Christine.
1: Copy.

definitely clear she's going to talk to somebody responsible for the property for her issue. Show me 12-2 of the 1257 Hughes Lane near Kirkway. Got an organ plate when you're ready. Looking at organ 302 Edward Lincoln Yellow. I'm going to contact the driver.